0: Meredith, hi. Thank you for calling The Delilah Show. What can I do for you?
1: I just wanted to dedicate a song to my fiance.
0: What's your honey's name?
1: His name's Kyle.
0: Listen to you smile.
1: I know, it's so great.
0: So what do you want to tell me about Kyle?
1: Well, me and Kyle dated all through high school. And after high school graduation, I went off to college, but he went off to the Army.
0: And how long ago was this?
1: 4 years ago.
0: Okay, so now you're done with college. Is he done with the military, or is he still serving?
1: Well, he's back for now, and I don't think he's going to re-enlist.
0: And you two have reconciled, come back together, and now you're getting married.
1: Well, actually, he surprised me. He came home. I didn't know he was coming home, and he just showed up with a ring.
0: And you want me to pick a song out for you?
1: Yes, I love him so much, and it would mean so much to me.

0: you want to change your life? I'm serious. Do you want to change your life? Are you miserable? Are you unhappy? Are you grumpy, angry, unhealthy? It starts with teeny tiny little steps. And one step at a time, one day at a time, you can change your life for good. Start with simple little things. If you, you know, say, okay, I'm going to clean out my cupboards. I'm going to get rid of every bit of sugar. I'm never, ever, ever, ever going to eat anything processed again. That'll last for, I don't know, maybe 24 hours if you're lucky. I never even make it 24 hours. But if you say just for today, I'm not going to put 4 spoons of sugar in my coffee. I'm not going to buy that sweet frappuccino that I love so much drizzled with extra caramel. I'm not. If you make one step, one change, one day at a time, go to the grocery store, park as far away from the store as you can and walk in. That'll add a couple hundred steps to your daily routine, and those steps will make your legs stronger and make your heart stronger. And if you are so unfit that you can't do that, park 2 stalls away from the front door, or 3 stalls away, or 5 stalls away, and build up. But if you make small changes every day, if you say, you know what, every day I'm going to do something kind for someone else and not expect anything in return, do you know how much that one small change will affect your life? Let's do it together. Let's make little changes every day together, and I will be your cheering squad, okay? I'll be right here cheering you on. 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As we mark 25 years since September 11th, the Tunnel to Towers Foundation remains committed to honoring the heroes shaped by that day. Heroes like NYPD Detective Victor Vargas, a United States Air Force veteran who died from pancreatic cancer after serving in the World Trade Center recovery efforts. 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

0: Hi, Brenda.
1: I picked a guy out of an annual 51 years ago, and we reconnected in April, and he came to see me a couple of times. Now he's kind of slowed down, and I would just like to let him know how much I care.
0: So he came to see you, and then what?
1: And we talked on the phone for about a month and messaged each other, and then he has slacked off.
0: Slacked off? Like, how often was he messaging you before, and how often are you hearing from him now?
1: Every day.
0: And now?
1: Maybe once every 2 weeks.
0: Okay. So that's called ghosting. In today's dating world, when somebody is there and talking to you all the time and connecting with you, and then they suddenly just drop off the face of the earth with no explanation, that's called ghosting.
1: Okay.
0: And what happens is they don't ever give an explanation. They just leave you hanging and wondering what in the world's going on.
1: Right.
0: You are fabulous just the way you are. His behavior has nothing to do with you not being pretty enough or smart enough or funny enough or sexy enough. It has to do with him not being mature. He is selfish, self-centered, and rude.
1: So I need to forget him.
0: You need to not only forget him, but never let somebody treat you like this, because you deserve better.
1: Thank you.

0: Earlier, I was talking about making small changes, little changes every day that over time add up and change your life. Walking changes your life. Did you know that? Did you know that walking for half an hour gives you more good stuff in your brain, endorphins in your brain, than things that you can take to do that chemically? Oh my gosh, walking is so good for you. It's so good for me. And I forget that. I forget that. And so now I am purposing in my heart every day to walk more, to go for walks around my farm, to go for walks with my kids, to go for walks in the woods, to go for walks. Just start walking more and see how much better your mood is. It's my mental health therapy. If I walk half an hour a day, I am such a much better mother, such a much better person. Something to think about if you are walking right now and listening to this show. Thank you. Thank you for letting me be a part of your sojourn, your walk. We'll be back. You're listening to Delilah. On Knoxville's home for great music, B97.5.
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0: lessons I've learned.
1: Hi, Alex. This is Delilah. What can I do for you tonight?
2: Not a whole lot. I am actually calling to talk to you about my girlfriend, Kim.
1: Okay.
2: We've been together for about 3 months now, and things are starting to take off between us, so I just wanted to call and request a song for her, or have you pick out a song for her for me.
1: So this is a new thing?
2: Yeah, it's pretty new, but we're doing great, and I'm very happy with her.
1: So have you been bit by the love bug, Alex?
2: Yes, I have.
1: And do you go to sleep thinking about her and wake up grinning thinking about her and pick up the phone to call her and text her messages all the time and then think, oh, I shouldn't be so obvious. I need to pull back a little bit. Need to be kind of cool here.
2: Every day.
1: Uh-huh. And how many times a day do you speak?
2: I don't know. Whenever we have a spare minute, I'm pretty much on the phone with her or with her or...
1: So you have really been bit by the love bug. You are pathetically head over heels in love.
2: I guess you could say that.
1: So do you think this is the one?
2: I honestly am thinking so, but I'm not sure.
1: Kind of sounds that way.
2: Yeah, only time will tell, you know.
1: And good for you. Take it slow.
2: Oh, I'm trying.
1: Let me play a song for you. Have a beautiful summer of love.
2: Okay, thank you, Delilah.

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1: Relax and unwind to help you think about those that you love. Is there someone who shines in your life like a bright star at night, whose love is like a beacon that always leads you home? Call me and tell me, and I'll find a song for that someone.

0: who is this?
1: Hi, Delilah. This is Nina.
0: Hi, Nina. What can I do for you?
1: I got through. I can't believe it. I'd like to make a request for three of my sons.
0: Okay, what are their names, Mom?
1: Justin, he's 5, and my 2 twins, which are a year.
0: So Justin's 5 and 1-year-old twins?
1: Yes, their names are Jacob and Stephen. And my husband also wants one.
0: Okay, for all four. Are you the only woman in the house?
1: Yes, I'm outnumbered.
0: Wow, I guess. Okay.
1: Thank you very much, Delilah.

0: You know, Mark Twain once said, the best way to cheer yourself up is to cheer someone else up. Isn't that true? When you're blessing someone else, when you are doing good for others, it just changes your whole frame of mind. At least once or twice a week, I stop by the Goodwill in our area. I know, that's a bad thing for a radio personality to admit that I like to go to thrift stores. But I do, I love them, and I go and I shop and I buy tons of stuff that I then package up and send to an orphanage in Africa that I work in. I get baby blankets and layettes and diapers and whatever else I can find, young kids' clothes, and I package it up and we ship it over. And when I am there doing that, I feel so energized and so alive, knowing that in a small way, I can make a difference. If you're feeling sorry for yourself tonight, I would suggest you get out of yourself and reach out and do something good for someone else. 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

0: Danielle, welcome aboard. This is Delilah. What can I do for you?
1: I have a big weekend coming up, and so I was wondering if you could play me a song.
0: Sure. What's coming up this weekend?
1: I think I have a first date in 15 years.
0: A first date with somebody you've had a crush on for how long?
1: A year.
0: Long enough?
1: Mm-hmm.
0: What makes him special? What makes him unique? What makes him fall into the category of, please, oh, please, oh, please, I want to go out with you?
1: Well, I have two boys, and seems like he's pretty kid-friendly. One, I guess, big thing I'm looking for is somebody who looks happy and friendly, and he definitely fits that.
0: So you think he'll get along good with the boys?
1: Mm-hmm.
0: And he's got a positive attitude?
1: Mm-hmm.
0: Okay, now the most important question here in my mind is he wicked cute?
1: I think so.
0: Yeah. Which really seals the deal. And where might we go on this first date? Is it going to be cash? Is it going to be a date? What are we doing?
1: Downtown has some things going on, so kind of like walking around and seeing stuff.
0: Uh-huh. Kind of casual, chance to talk.
1: Mm-hmm.
0: And how many different outfits are you going to try on between now and then, trying to pick just the perfect one to look kind of casual but really cute and not like you're trying to look really cute, but you know.
1: All my friends together online, and we've all picked out an outfit for me.
0: When girlfriends really come in handy, because they're brutally honest.
1: Yeah.
0: They'll tell you, no, girl, you are not wearing that.
1: Exactly.
0: I will play a song for you. You have a great night.
1: Thank you.

0: Hi there. I wanted to share something that I did not write, but I wish that I had. I wish that I had written these words. I don't know who did. There's nobody given credit for it, but it's so beautiful. It says, as we grow older, real beauty travels from the face to the heart. Appeal turns to charm, hurt to wisdom, and great moments to shared memories. The true beauty of life is not how happy you are now, but how happy others are because of you. Are there other people in this world that are happier, that are more content, that are fed, that have good things in their life, that have joy because of you? That is true beauty, when the world is a better place because of you. You're listening to Delilah on Knoxville's home for great music, B97.5.
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0: Hi, good evening. Welcome to the Delilah Show. Who's this?
1: This is John. How are you?
0: John, I'm wonderful. What can I do for you?
1: I'm just too kind and got a big heart, and I was seeing a lady friend of mine, and I blew it, and I basically think about her all the time now, and I'm just kind of wanting to have a song played for her.
0: So if you're so kind and so honest and so sweet, what did you do to blow it?
1: I showed up at her house unexpectedly and was losing her at the time. We had a big fight, and I showed up and she got mad, and I just wanted to tell her that I'm sorry.
0: And you went over thinking you could salvage the relationship, and instead she felt like you were violating her space?
1: Yes, correct.
0: Mm-hmm. Well, I'll play a song for you, but I guarantee it won't do any good.
1: Why is that?
0: Because if she was already ending the relationship, and then you showed up thinking you were going to patch things up, and she took it as an offense and that you were violating her space, trust me, she's not the least bit interested in reconnecting. She was already gone, honey, before that happened. I can tell you're a sweetheart, but trust me, she was already gone before that happened. That she didn't end the relationship because of that.
1: She had a lot of other things going on, too, and just wanted to say I'm sorry to her, and there was a connection there, I know that.
0: Well, let me play a song to let her know how sorry you are.
1: Please.
0: You have a good night.

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1: Celebrating relationships, friendships, the special people in your life. Maybe you're falling in love for the first time. Maybe you're staying in love. Whatever is going on in your love life, call me and tell me, and I will find songs to help you celebrate.

0: Hey, Kelly, what can I do for you?
1: I have a friend named Rich, and he is not on speaking terms with me at the moment, and I'm not really happy about it. not a good thing. He is in the Navy, and I've known him since I was 14, and he just recently told me that he wanted to be more than friends, and I had to tell him that I couldn't do that, and he asked if we could end our friendship.
0: So he took a chance on letting you know that he was in love with you.
1: Yeah, and I had to tell him that I didn't feel that way and that he was just a friend, and he asked if I could not talk to him anymore. And we're the type of friends who we talk every day for the past 6 years, and it's hard.
0: But if you're truly that good of friends, then you got to know that right now he's just hurting, hurting, hurting.
1: That's what my mom told me.
0: And it's just going to take a little bit of time for that hurting to heal, maybe a lot of time.
1: Yeah.
0: Because he took a chance, and I always tell people, you got to take a chance, because if you don't, you'll never know.
1: Yeah.
0: I will play a song for you to him to let him know that just because you don't have those kind of romantic feelings doesn't mean you don't love him with all your heart.
1: Okay. Thank you, Delilah.
0: Good luck.

0: Eyes of Faith makes stunningly good-looking eyeglasses. I should know, they're the only glasses I wear. The Eyes of Faith team, Jim and Amy, and others have put a plan together to provide you with an eye exam, as well as providing one to someone else less fortunate living in Ghana. That's where Eyes of Faith Vision does such great work. One example, a 7-year-old boy was recently given new, much-needed eyeglasses. It's the first time ever this little boy could see the words on the chalkboard and in a book. When you become a member of Eyes of Faith Vision Plan, you not only get reimbursed for your annual eye exam from any licensed eye care professional, but you also provide a life-changing eye exam at the Eyes of Hope Vision Center in Ghana. 99% of the time, it's the first eye exam ever for that individual. The Eyes of Faith Vision Plan offers discounts on eyeglass frames, contact lenses, virtual eye care appointments, and so much more. 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Tonight's Delilah's Dilemma is from Nico, who says, I need to get some advice about my current dilemma. My girlfriend and I have been dating for almost 4 years, and even though things were not perfect, I felt that she knew that I loved her with all my heart. We had many ups and downs, but no matter what, I believed God put her in my life for a reason. I used to pray, begging God for a wonderful girl. He brought Tori into my life. This week, she decided she isn't happy in our relationship and that she needed time to figure out what she wanted. I begged her to stay, but it didn't work. I miss her so much, Delilah. I can't eat or sleep. I don't know what to do. I told her how I would change and would be better than ever, but I have yet to get a reply. I'm scared. Do you think she will ever come back? Thank you for listening, from Nico. Nico, I will have my mama Delilah words for you coming up next. 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

Nico, here's what I would have to say to you. There are no guarantees in life. Will she come back? Who knows? I don't know. You don't know. She doesn't know right now. But here's what I can guarantee you. God knows what is best for your future. And if Tori is going to share your life and be the one by your side for the rest of your life, it will work out in time so you can relax and stop worrying. Staying awake, tossing and turning, not being able to eat, those depths of despair that you are in, that heartbroken state where you need answers, those answers are not going to come right now. Maybe not for weeks, maybe not for months. But the answer that you really need is to know that God loves you and has a wonderful plan for your life. A wonderful plan for your life that includes somebody that will love you unconditionally. Is that somebody Tori? I don't know. It may well be. But right now she's going through something that she can't share with you, and she needs to figure some things out. If there are areas that she has pointed out that you need to change, your attitude, maybe you have anger issues, or maybe you're not motivated, I don't know. But if there are areas in your life that you see need to be changed, not for Tori's sake, but to make your life better, then change them. If you need to stop drinking, if you need to stop smoking, if you need to stop getting high, if you need to start working harder, if you need to go back to school, if you need to get out of debt, if you need to get rid of that stupid PlayStation and grow up, if you need to do anything that will make you a more mature, reliable, emotionally available man, then do it. Like I said, not for Tori's sake, but for your sake. So that when Tori or the right person comes along, you will be ready to commit to a healthy, mature, loving relationship. Good luck, Nico, and God bless you.

0: Did you have a long day today? Are you exhausted? There are two kinds of tired. Well, there's a lot of kinds of tired, but there are two kinds of tired. There's physically tired because you work hard. You stand at a check stand and you check people out for hours on end and your hands ache and your feet ache and your back aches. I couldn't do that. Or you're a crane operator, or you drive heavy equipment, or you drive trucks across the country or across your towns, or you drive your kids and you're in traffic. There is physical exhaustion. And then there's emotional and mental exhaustion when you're weary. When you're stressed, when you're worrying about money, you're worrying about the bills, you're worrying about your kids. You have teenagers or young adults who are making bad choices, who are into drugs or alcohol, and you're worrying, worrying, worrying. Or maybe it's you that's making bad choices and you're addicted to something and you're worrying that you're going to get caught. You're worrying that your wife is going to find out what you're doing. You're worrying. If you're the one making bad choices, stop and get honest right now. Start the process of getting honest and living an authentic life. If you're the one who's a double agent, pretending to be one person at one time and then doing things that you know would crush the hearts of those you love, stop and get honest. I know it's a long process, but you can do it. And if you're the one worrying about that person, stop worrying. It's not going to fix it. It's just going to steal your joy and make you emotionally exhausted. This show is about refreshing your heart, refreshing your soul, finding ways to communicate and to get honest. We'll be back. 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
1: Hi.
0: What can I do for you tonight?
1: I was just wondering if you could play a very, very special song for a very special someone in my life.
0: I could do that, but you got to tell me who this special someone is and why you love him so much.
1: Okay, his name is Jonathan, and I just love him because he's just Jonathan.
0: Okay, then. So just because he's Jonathan.
1: Just because he's Jonathan.
0: Now, is this a Jonathan that owns your heart, your soul, that walks around with every beat of your heart smiling, or is this just a buddy Jonathan?
1: He's just the Jonathan that holds the heart, the soul, every beat, the smile, everything.
0: And is he there with you tonight?
1: No, he's not. He's at work right now. I hope he's listening.
0: I hope he's listening. I hope he knows how much you adore him.
1: I hope so, too.
0: If he doesn't, we're about to tell him.
1: Okay.
0: You have a good night, Melinda.
1: Thank you, Delilah. You do the same.

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1: We had a long day today, but we are here to help you to relax and unwind and refocus, to help you find peace that lies within your heart. Come on in and relax.

0: Hi, Maureen. Who are you thinking of tonight?
1: Oh, well, I was just thinking about a friend of mine that wasn't feeling too good. And he's been a very dear friend, and I just wanted to play a song for him that, you know, he doesn't lose the faith.
0: What's your friend's name?
1: His name is Jose.
0: So is this a buddy friend, or is this a sweetheart friend?
1: Well, we used to be sweethearts, but now we're just friends. It didn't work out as sweet.

0: sweetheart, so now we're really good friends. But I was just concerned because he's having a lot of health problems.
1: So what do you want to tell Jose via the radio?
0: Let him know that he always has a friend in me, and, you know, he's been a dear friend to me, and anything that I can do, whether it's in prayers or in deed or in action, I'm there. I'm there for him.

0: Every day, the world beats us up. 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Little things like a flat tire, which can be a big thing if you're on a freeway, but the little annoyances, bills that crop up that you weren't expecting and you don't have the funds for, arguments with people that you love, people overstepping your boundaries, thinking they can take advantage of you. You overstepping your boundaries. I know a lot of people that will set a boundary with themselves. They'll say, nope, I'm not going to do that again. That's destructive. That's hurtful. That hurt me. 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They're face down in their beer once again, crossed the boundary they had set for themselves, and they're hurting themselves. I'm here to encourage you to be good to you. Every night I come into the studio with the hope and the prayer in my heart that something that I say or something one of my listeners says that we put on the air will spark joy and love, mostly faith, because right now, faith, hope, and love, we need those three. We need those three, faith, hope, and love. But the greatest of these is love. And that's what I want you to take away from this show. So much love. 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

0: you for calling the Delilah Show. Who is this?
1: Deborah.
0: Hi, Deborah. Welcome aboard. What can I do for you?
1: I'm going to try and do this to surprise my husband. Our 33rd wedding anniversary is on Friday.
0: And what's his name?
1: His name is Doug.
0: And what do you want to tell me about the last 33 years?
1: We've had our ups and downs, but what couple doesn't?
0: Well, so long as it's mostly been ups.
1: Yeah, they've been great.
0: If you were to pick one quality that you want to brag about the most, what would it be?
1: He's always there to help me out with things.
0: And what song can I play as you celebrate this anniversary, hon?
1: I'd like for you to pick one.
0: All right. I will find a great song. Tell me how much you love him.
1: I love him a lot. To the stars and back.
0: All right. Let me find a good song for you.
1: All right. Thank you.
0: Thank you for calling. Happy anniversary, honey.

0: As this Tuesday night is winding down, I want to remind you to breathe deep. To relax, to bathe in all the goodness of the world. If all you do is worry about the future or fuss about what's going on or think about ways to fix this mess or fix that mess, you're going to be losing your serenity. What you need to do is breathe deep. Have a wonderful day tomorrow and do me a favor. Take some time out of your busy schedule to slow down and love someone. Good night. 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

0: good evening, Ralph. Welcome to the Delilah Show. How are you tonight?
1: I'm doing just fine.
0: Who's on your heart? Who are you thinking of?
1: Her name is Rose.
0: And who is Rose?
1: She is the love of my life.
0: Is Rose a girlfriend, fiance, wife?
1: She's a girlfriend. We've only known each other for 7 weeks.
0: So this is the new thing?
1: Yeah. And she's rocked my world.
0: And what song do you want to hear tonight for Rose?
1: The name of the song is Everything I Do For You by Bryan Adams.
0: And is there a special message you want to say to Rose?
1: No, the song pretty much says it all.
0: All right, let me try to get that on for you. You have a great night.
1: You too.

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9: 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Thank you for starting your Wednesday with us, Ashley and Roger, the B-Morning Show at 5:39. Kind of a cool start. Cloudy sky, 58 right now. Might bump into some fog on your ride in. Sunny and nice this afternoon, high of 83. And Knoxville's official ice cream crew of summer delivered again with the workplace ice cream break yesterday from Food City. We went over to Trimark.
10: How about that? 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

0: 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Are you ready to be the grill master of the entire neighborhood?
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1: Oh.
0: You'll be a star. We'll explain in about 10 minutes on the B. Good morning.

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Roll those windows down. Soak up some of this cool air. It won't be around long. 58 right now, 83 the top this afternoon. Might see some fog on your ride in. Be careful.

0: B97.5, up and over the hump. Thanks for starting your Wednesday with us. You just made our day. It's the B Morning Show at 5:56. Ashley and Roger. Everybody's getting ready to fire up that grill for the 4th. 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
1: Oh, my goodness. That's enough for a couple years.
0: You 25 packs of 10, so you can freeze them.
1: Yeah.
0: It also gives you a nice little grilling apron and tongs.
1: Oh, got to have that.
0: 250 brats.
1: Oh, and you know, Johnsonville is so good. Oh,
0: he's just missing a gallon of ketchup.
1: Oh, for heaven's sakes.
0: That's what you put on a brat.
1: Oh, no. Uh-uh.
0: A juicy brat with cold ketchup, yummy. I'd do that for breakfast.
1: No.
0: Wrap that up in a Hawaiian
1: bun.
0: Can I have
1: some cheese on that? And so, come on.
0: Oh, my gosh. You're going to wrap a brat in cheese?
1: I might, yes.
0: Why would you do
1: bacon?
0: That? A brat is a brat.
1: Oh.
0: Bacon on the side, maybe.
1: Bacon wrap brat. Oh.
0: I'll do that, but the cheese stays with cheeseburger.
1: I'm going to have to grill this weekend right away.
0: 250 brat box. Oh. Be the star of the neighborhood. 5:58, Time Saver Traffic and Weather together. Good morning, Bob.
2: Well, good morning. Welcome to Wednesday. If you're driving in from the west side this morning, looked pretty good on 40 eastbound, east of 75 north in Loudoun County and on into downtown Knoxville. Do be careful around the ramp from Broadway on 40 westbound. We have reports of a collision there, maybe off to the shoulder. 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And that's B97.5 Time Saver Traffic.
3: All right, halfway through the work week, and we got a little bit of fog out there this morning, but the drier air has settled its way on in, and that's going to make the day feel a lot more comfortable. It's pretty comfortable this morning, but temperatures this afternoon top out in the low to mid 80s, so trending just slightly below average. More seasonable weather with sunshine tomorrow with increasing rain showers Friday into Saturday. That's a check of your latest forecast. 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I'm meteorologist Mike Witcher from the East Tennessee Weather Center for B97.5.
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1: Well, Zoo Knoxville Summer Concert Series continues tomorrow night. It's the After Hours Experience featuring live music with Pulp Fiction. That starts at 6. That's the opening act. Come on out. They say bring a blanket, bring a folding chair. 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
1: 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So we'll see you down there. And our American soccer team may be winning, but our guys are not. Scottish soccer fans are saying American men just don't have game.
3: American girls, I get it. I heard an American guy hitting on a girl, and you know what he was saying?
4: I love your energy.
3: I honestly feel sorry for the American girls. American guys just don't have it. They don't have the gift of the gab. Like, just say hello. You're better off just saying hello than be like,
4: I like your energy.
1: Oh.
2: Must be his kilt.
1: Oh,
2: making him feel like a big man there.
1: Well, I think it's the beer that they ran us out of.
2: Wait till tomorrow night. We'll show you.
1: Yeah.
2: We'll show you who's got game.
1: Those are the three things you need to know.
2: James, we hope he has game. He's from Evansville. Going to step up and play the $1,000 bid at 6:25. We hope to put a grand in his hand.
1: Come on.
2: 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It's Time Saver Traffic and Weather together. How we doing out there, Bob?
5: As you tool down from the north, it should take you less than 25 minutes to get from Rocky Top via 75 south to I-40. Look pretty good on 40 from the west as you head eastbound through Pellissippi and Paper Mill, and from the east on 40 westbound through Jefferson and Sevier. You may see a collision at the ramp from Broadway onto 40 westbound. That may be off to the shoulder there. Driving up from the south, you're looking good on Alcoa Highway north of Maribel past the air. Airport. Bob August, B97.5, Time Saver Track.
6: Morning, happy Wednesday. Sure hope you have a great day today. Expect plenty of sunshine after the morning fog burns off with temperatures topping out in the low to mid 80s and that drier air in place. That's going to make for a nice, comfortable evening. The heat and the humidity starts to build a little bit more on into our Thursday as disturbance heads our way Friday, Saturday, bringing us a chance for some scattered rain. That's a check of your latest forecast. 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I'm meteorologist Mike Witcher from the East Tennessee Weather Center for B97.5.
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0: 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Huh, thanks. 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
2: $1,000. We're hoping to put that grand in James' hand this morning. He lives in Evansville. Works for the city of Rockwood. Now, what do you do for the city?
3: I'm in public work.
2: Okay, so what are you repairing all day long?
3: Mow, weed.
2: Wow.
3: And I got a great boss.
2: Do you?
3: Yeah.
4: And James, what's your favorite part of your job, man?
3: The people that I work with.
2: Uh-huh.
4: 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Good luck.
3: Okay.
4: Answer 10 questions correctly in 60 seconds. You pocket $1,000. Now, James, if you're not sure about a question, just say pass. We'll come back if there's time left on that nasty old B-Morning Show clock. Remember, we take the first answer you give us. It's great if your coworkers are helping you, but we've got to get the answers from you, okay?
3: Okay.
4: Are you ready?
3: Yes.
4: Here you go in 3, 2, 1.
2: What do you call a story that is made up?
3: Fairy tale.
2: In the game of 8-ball pool, what color is the cue ball?
3: White.
2: True or false, male mosquitoes don't bite humans?
3: False.
2: What is the name of the longest day of the year?
3: Summer solstice.
2: What is the state capital of Florida?
3: Jacksonville.
2: What president is featured on the $5 bill?
3: Lincoln.
2: Spell the word conscience.
3: Pass.
2: What is the name of the van driven by the Scooby-Doo gang?
3: The Mystery Van.
2: If you've got 52 cherries and you share 27 of them, how many are left?
4: Time is up. Boom. There goes the clock. Giving it up for James. Hey, who's helping you there this morning?
3: My coworkers.
4: Uh-huh. All right. Well, let's see how you did. You got through 9 questions. Of those 9 questions, 1, 2, 3, 4, 5 are correct. Not bad.
3: Okay.
4: We're going to start with question number 1. What do you call a story that is made up? You were correct with a fairy tale. We would have gone with fiction or a fable as well. Question number 3, true or false? Male mosquitoes don't bite humans. That is actually true. Only the females will bite you.
2: You know it.
4: Question number 5, what is the state capital of Florida? Tallahassee, you went with Jacksonville. Mm. You passed on spelling. Question number 7, spell conscience, C-O-N-S-C-I-E-N-C-E, and you ran out of time on math. Question number 9. Giving it up for James, playing from Evansville this morning, the $1,000 Minute. Come back and play again soon, okay?
3: I sure will.
2: See, we learned something today. Only those females are the biters when it comes to mosquitoes.
4: And they like you if you're wearing black and drinking beer.
2: How about that? The ladies like it. Oh, we want you to play the $1,000 Minute. Have some fun with us. Sign up. We make it easy. Grab your smartphone. We have an app. You can sign up there. Or just go to our website, B975.com.
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1: You know, once you ask us and tell us, we think we know right away. Oh, we think we got it.
0: That question that's tied to your job.
1: Yep.
0: You give us a call, let us know what that is, and then we try to guess your gig. Good morning. Who's this?
2: Joe.
0: And Joe, what's that most asked question you get at work?
2: Can you measure this?
1: Can you measure this?
0: Well,
2: I'll give you both two guesses.
1: Oh,
0: Ash, go first.
1: I was just at the Home Depot and I asked a guy to measure a trim piece. Are you working at Home Depot?
2: No, I'm not.
0: You're a shoe salesman.
2: No, I'm not.
0: All right, Ash, go for number two.
1: Are you a landscaper and you're needing to know how many yards of mulch? Okay, no, apparently not.
2: No.
1: Okay.
0: All right.
1: Come on, Rog.
0: Can you measure this?
1: Come on.
0: Can you measure this? You're a flooring guy.
2: No.
0: All right, we're out. What's up, buddy? What do you do?
2: I am a metrologist, a study of measurement, and I work for a Toyota plant.
1: Wow.
0: And what do you measure there?
2: We measure bearings, anything like that, seals, down to a micron.
1: Oh, my goodness.
2: Which is a thousandth of a human hair.
0: Sounds like you need to sign up to play the $1,000 minute, buddy.
1: Yeah.
2: Hey, you guys have a wonderful day. It was great playing with you.
1: Oh, yeah, it was.
0: Strike one.
1: Pulling us by the leg, you were.
0: With Guess Your Gig.
1: Yes.
0: But we always step back up to the plate. Good morning. Who's this?
3: Denisha.
0: And what's that most asked question you get at work?
3: Can I have free coffee?
1: Ooh, free coffee. Are you working at, like, Weigel's?
3: No.
0: I bet you run the front desk at a hotel.
3: No.
0: Oh. All right, we're out of guesses. What do you do?
3: I work at Goodson Brothers Coffee, and we roast, grind, and pack coffee for the big box stores.
1: Oh, my goodness.
0: So is this family and friends asking you for coffee?
3: Well, everybody. But mostly when drivers are coming in to pick up their full truckloads of coffee to go all over the place.
1: Uh-huh.
3: Can I have free coffee? Can I have free coffee?
0: So your answer is a quick no.
3: Yeah, because I can't even disclose the names of the companies that we are roasting and making the coffee for.
1: Oh, super secret stuff.
3: Yeah.
0: Well, thank you for your call.
1: How about that?
0: Strike two? Maybe we need more coffee, huh?
1: So.
0: All right, give us another shot. That most asked question you get at work, quick call to the B at 865-656-B975. We'll try to guess your gig. At least try in about 12 minutes. Round two on the way. 6:38 right now. 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
4: Well, if you're on the south side, we're looking at about a 20-minute trek from Maryville by way of Alcoa Highway northbound to downtown Knoxville. Doing pretty well on 40 from the east and from the west. 75's moving well down through Campbell and Anderson counties and on toward High School and Powell. 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
5: All right, and halfway through the work week, and we got a little bit of fog out there this morning, but the drier air has settled its way on in, and that's going to make the day feel a lot more comfortable. It's pretty comfortable this morning, but temperatures this afternoon top out in the low to mid 80s, so trending just slightly below average. More seasonable weather with sunshine tomorrow with increasing rain showers Friday into Saturday. That's a check of your latest forecast. 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I'm meteorologist Mike Witcher from the East Tennessee Weather Center for B97.5.
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1: Where are the papers?
0: Where are the papers?
2: Ah.
0: That's the most asked question Logan gets at work. We take that question and try to guess Logan's gig next, right here on the B. Good morning.

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1: May see a little bit of fog along the waterways this morning. Otherwise, sunshine, a little bit warmer than yesterday. High of 83, and right now we are sitting at 59 degrees.
0: As we try to guess your gig, Logan, what's that most asked question you get at work?
2: Where are the papers?
1: Where are the papers? Do you work at a lawyer's office?
2: No.
1: Okay.
0: You're a teacher.
2: No.
1: Oh.
0: What do you do?
2: I'm a student.
0: Where do you go to school?
2: Philadelphia.
1: And the papers are your homework?
2: Yeah.
1: Ah, yes. Better get that homework done then before you get on into school.
0: Logan has a gig.
1: Uh-huh.
0: I'm a student.
1: That's great.
0: Guessing your gig at 865-656-B975. Good morning. Who's this?
3: This is Jamie.
0: Jamie, what's the number one question you get asked at work, please?
3: Which arm today?
1: Oh. Yeah, are you drawing blood?
3: Nope.
0: You're a fitness trainer trying to figure out which side, which bicep to work today.
3: I wish.
0: Well, I think you struck us out. Yeah. What do you do?
3: Yay, I am a lab nurse. I actually work in what they call the shot room. I give shots all day. And we have people that come in every 2 weeks for a shot, and we have to rotate arms.
1: Okay.
0: Jamie, where do you work?
3: I work at the family clinic in Oak Ridge.
0: All right, thank you. 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
2: Mm-hmm.
3: We serve until we run out.
2: Yeah, we sure do. So get on over there. The event is from 10 to 1. There are free tours all day long there. Areas like Blunt Mansion and Women's Basketball Hall of Fame. So free parking, too. We'll see you down there to have a little fun. And our American soccer team may be winning, but our guys are losing. Yeah, Scottish soccer fans are saying American guys just don't have game.
4: American girls, I get it. I heard an American guy hitting on a girl, and you know what he was saying?
5: I love your energy.
4: I honestly feel sorry for the American girls. American guys just don't have it. They don't have the gift of the gab. Like, just say hello. You're better off just saying hello than be like,
5: yeah, I like your energy.
2: Don't have the gift of the gab.
3: Nice kilt, dude.
2: Uh-huh, how about
3: we're
2: that?
3: We're going to show you energy tomorrow night. Go, USA!
2: Oh, there we go. We got turkey tomorrow night, 8 o'clock. Those are the three things you need to know.
3: And we hope to be cheering for Priscilla. 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There's a quick link there. It's the $1,000 minute on the way at 7:25. It is 7:13 with the B Morning Show and your time saver traffic and weather together. How we doing, Bob?
6: Oh, good morning. Happy Wednesday. Let's go to the west side. We've got about a 10 to 11 minute roll from Pellissippi Parkway across 40 east through 275 in downtown Knoxville. Doing pretty well on 40 from the east as you head westbound through Kodak and Midway and Straw Plains. And from the north, so far so good, 75 south out of Rocky Top down toward High School and Powell. If you're driving up from the south, Alcoa Highway looks good north of Maryville past the airport. And John Sevier, Bob August, B97.5, Time Saver Traffic.
7: Morning, happy Wednesday. Sure hope you have a great day today. Expect plenty of sunshine after the morning fog burns off with temperatures topping out in the low to mid 80s and that drier air in place. That's going to make for a nice, comfortable evening. The heat and humidity starts to build a little bit more on into our Thursday as disturbance heads our way Friday, Saturday, bringing us a chance for some scattered rain. That's a check of your latest forecast. 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I'm meteorologist Mike Witcher from the East Tennessee Weather Center for B97.5.
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2: And we welcome Priscilla from Greenville. I love what she wrote. She says, I've been married to my lovely husband for 25 years. They've got 8 kids. How in the world do you find time for yourself?
3: Well, through God.
4: Amen. And Priscilla, what do you do in your spare time?
3: Well, I bake, I sew, I crochet, just a little bit of everything just to keep me busy.
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2: Yeah.
3: 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We women got to manage somehow.
4: Wishing you the best. Buckle up. Here we go. Answer 10 questions correctly in 60 seconds. You grab $1,000. Not sure about a question? Just say pass. We'll come back if there's time left. Remember, okay. Priscilla, we take the first answer. Yes, it's fair if somebody's helping you. But we've got to get the answers from you.
3: Okay.
4: Here we go with the $1,000 Minute. Good luck in 3, 2, 1.
2: What weekday does the last day of June fall on this year?
3: Pass.
2: Name the actress who played Deborah on Everybody Loves Raymond.
3: Name the actor who plays Deborah on Raymond.
2: Yes, passed. The actress. Yes.
4: She passed.
2: What do you call a story that's true?
3: True.
2: Spell outrageous.
5: O-U-T.
3: O-U-T.
5: R-A-G-E-O-U-S.
2: Who was the first woman to be appointed as U.S. Secretary of State in 1997?
5: Condoleezza Rice.
2: True or false?
4: Boom, time is up. There is the clock. Giving it up for Priscilla. Woo! Who's helping you play the $1,000 Minute?
3: Mug Dollar.
2: Oh, nice.
4: And what's her name, please?
3: Chyanda.
4: All right, Priscilla. And your lovely daughter. Let's count them up. You got through 5 questions. Of those 5 questions this morning, you've got 1 right. It was a tough round.
2: It was a tough round.
3: Aww. It was fun, though.
4: That's what counts right there. Here we go. Let's see how you did. You passed on question number 1. What weekday does the last day of June fall on this year? That will be this coming Tuesday, June the 30th. You also passed on question number 2. The correct answer, Patricia Heaton. Name the actress who played Deborah on Everybody Loves Raymond. Question number 3, little tricky. What do we call a story that's true? You answered true. We're going to go with nonfiction. And by the way, Frank gave you that free answer on your ride home.
3: I forgot that one, nonfiction.
2: Oh, yeah.
4: Every afternoon, Frank will give you that free answer at 5:25.
3: I did get it, but I just forgot. Okay, I'm sorry.
4: That's okay. We get it. Once that clock starts ticking, it's not an easy game to play. In question number 5, the correct answer, Madeleine Albright from 1997 to 2001, who was the first woman to be appointed as U.S. Secretary of State in 1997. Priscilla, nice try this morning. Come back and play after 30 days.
3: Thank you so much. Appreciate it.
2: We're ready to put that grand in your hand. It's the $1,000 Minute. 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
9: Tire Discounters has turned 50. In 1976, founder Chip Wood had two things: a mission and a mustache. One helped him start a business. 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

0: 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Daniel needs your help. He said, I just found out my ex, who I was with for 4 years and lived with for one of those years, her dad has sadly passed away. Our relationship, it didn't end well. I was heartbroken for over a year before I could even start dating again. Now she's engaged and supposed to get married soon. Haven't talked in about 3 years since we broke up, and I'm not sure if it's out of line to text her my condolences or even to send flowers. I liked her dad. He was always cool to me, even when his daughter wasn't. I always felt like he understood where I was coming from, especially when we broke up. I have a ton of respect for him. That's why I'm so torn right now. So what should I do? How can I send my condolences without overstepping my boundaries with her? What's my next move? Daniel. That's a tough one, man. He's got a connection there, and he needs to say goodbye.
1: No, I'm sorry. I think he hasn't let go of things yet. No, Daniel. You can go, but you better sit way in the back, and don't you even let her know you're there.
0: Got to sneak in.
1: Yeah.
0: What's your next move? Put yourself in Daniel's shoes. What would you do? 865-656-B975. 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What if you just go to the online memory wall? Most funeral homes offer that on their website. Yeah. Mm-hmm. And share your message of condolence and maybe purchase a tree or two in his memory, because they always give you a chance to do that, too.
1: Yeah, that keeps you in, but keeps you out.
0: You made a connection with her dad, not so much with his ex. You know, he needs a chance to say goodbye, too.
1: I'm giving you a stink eye over here.
0: Yes, you are. You're giving me two. It's like I didn't bring you a donut or something.
1: Yeah.
0: So what's your next move? Help us out. 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More in about 12 minutes. 741 right now. 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
2: Watch for some volume as you head through East Knoxville on 40 westbound, around the curve through Broadway past 275. You're visible moving on 40 westbound west of Alcoa Highway, and some traffic on 640 westbound past Western Avenue toward the 40 merge. A little bit of volume on 40 eastbound through Cedar Bluff and West Hills. 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
3: All right, and halfway through the work week, and we got a little bit of fog out there this morning, but the drier air has settled its way on in, and that's going to make the day feel a lot more comfortable. It's pretty comfortable this morning, but temperatures this afternoon top out in the low to mid 80s, so trending just slightly below average. More seasonable weather with sunshine tomorrow, with increasing rain showers Friday into Saturday. That's a check of your latest forecast. 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I'm meteorologist Mike Witcher from the East Tennessee Weather Center for B97.5.
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0: B97.5, what's your next move with the B Morning Show? Daniel just heard that his ex's dad has passed away. They haven't spoken in 3 years. Should he reach out or just leave her alone?
1: Let it go.
0: What's your next move? 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

0: 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It's the B Morning Show, up and over the hump with Ashley and Roger at 7:56.
1: Oh, what a nice day ahead of us. Good day for a walk. It's going to have sunshine. High of 83. Right now, we are sitting at 61 degrees.
0: Time for What's Your Next Move, helping Daniel out this morning.
1: He said, I just found out my ex, who I was with for 4 years and live with for a year, her dad passed away. Our relationship did not end well, and I know I was heartbroken for over a year before I could start dating again. Well, she's now engaged and supposed to get married soon, I believe. We haven't talked in 3 years since we broke up, and I'm not sure if it's out of line to text her my condolences or even send flowers to the wake. I liked her dad. He was always cool to me, even when his daughter wasn't. I always felt like he understood where I was coming from, especially when we broke up. I had a ton of respect for him. That's why I'm so torn right now. So what should I do? How can I send my condolences without overstepping my boundaries with her? What's my next move, Daniel?
0: All right, let's help Daniel out. 865-656-B975. Bobby just sent us a text. He said, if you truly just want to pay your respects, most funeral homes will usually let you go in a little early before the receiving of friends begins. You could sign the book and leave before you run into your ex and her fiance. That's a good move right there.
1: Yeah, it sure is.
0: Thank you, Bobby. Good morning, Joy.
2: My next move is he needs to realize I'm sure he liked the guy. That's her dad. He needs to have a little self-respect and let it go. If he needs to do something, send a card, address it to her mother and family or something like that. Don't go back. If she dumped him and it took him that long to get over her,
1: yes,
2: he's opening himself back up to pain and heartache, and it's just going to reopen some wounds. She don't need to have nothing.
1: Yeah.
0: Good call, Joy.
1: Yeah.
0: You know, send the flowers,
1: the
0: card to her mom.
1: Yeah.
0: And she'll understand because he had a great relationship with dad, probably had a good one with mom, and that won't make people feel awkward because it's bad enough when your father passes and then here comes your ex.
1: Oh, I know. Seriously.
0: To the funeral. Good morning, Gail. What's your next move?
3: Tell him if he feels like it, send flowers, and then go by and sign the register while she's not around.
1: Boom. Yeah.
0: Sometimes I'll let you sneak in. In and out.
1: Yeah.
0: Incognito. Ash, what do you think? What's your next move?
1: I'm with the ladies on this one. You need to stay out of it. All right. I'm sensing, Daniel, that you're still not over her, and dad's funeral is your way back in. Your intentions are wrong.
0: Oh.
1: Stay out of it, buddy. Don't go.
0: My next move is, Daniel, you do need closure. Yeah. You love the guy. Watch the service online. Most services are streamed these days.
1: Mm-hmm.
0: No need to stir up your old feelings for her and make it uncomfortable for the family as they grieve, because chances are your grieving will continue because you will really miss your ex after you leave the funeral.
1: You're opening a wound.
0: So what's your next move on the B?
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0: And the classic craving, it's over. One of your favorites is back at the Golden Arches, celebrating our nation's 250th birthday. We'll explain at 825 on the B.

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2: Yeah, you want to make sure you get your favorite kind as well. 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Women's Basketball Hall of Fame. So enjoy yourselves. We will see you over there. And our American soccer team, boom, boom, is winning. But our guys are losing. The Scottish soccer fans are saying American men just don't have game.
4: American girls, I get it. I heard an American guy hitting on a girl, and do you know what he was saying?
5: I love your energy.
4: I honestly feel sorry for the American girls. American guys just don't have it. They don't have the gift of the gab. Like, just say hello. You're better off just saying hello than be like,
5: I like your energy.
3: Says the big man wearing the kilt this morning. We'll put our money where our mouth is tomorrow night. Go USA.
2: Yeah, Team USA plays tomorrow night, 8 o'clock. Don't miss that against Turkey. Those are the three things you need to know.
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6: Well, good morning. Do watch for Vine on 40 westbound, west of 640, past Rutledge Pike. We had an earlier breakdown in that area. And then you're going to see a little bit of traffic on 40 westbound in West Knoxville as you head past Alcoa Highway. Some volume on 40 eastbound through Cedar Bluff Road on toward West Hills. You're busy, but moving on 640 westbound through Western Avenue toward the 40 merge. 75 looks good from the north, from the south. Alcoa Highway's in good shape northbound, past the airport and on up toward I-40. Have a good day. Bob August, B97.5, Time Saver Traffic.
7: Morning, happy Wednesday. Sure hope you have a great day today. Expect plenty of sunshine after the morning fog burns off with temperatures topping out in the low to mid 80s and that drier air in place. That's going to make for a nice, comfortable evening. The heat and humidity starts to build a little bit more on into our Thursday as disturbance heads our way Friday, Saturday, bringing us a chance for some scattered rain. That's a check of your latest forecast. 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I'm meteorologist Mike Witcher from the East Tennessee Weather Center for B97.5.
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0: 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They're just like you.
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3: 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Eating.
0: Mm. Now we're celebrating for our 250th birthday here in the United States of America. It is back. The hot apple pie, the fried pie at McDonald's.
4: Oh, remember that? You get that little box and start to open that up. Oh, you just give it that sniff. Smells like a baked apple pie.
0: Who in the world takes time to sniff it, Ashley Adams?
4: Well,
0: it's by the time you're sniffing that up your nostrils, it's gone, and I want another one. I want a BOGO.
4: Oh, yeah, absolutely. They're so good.
0: That's happy birthday right there. Mm-hmm. So we're asking you this morning at 865-656-B975, what is the greatest fast food item of all time? This is subjective.
4: Yeah.
0: Where do we start, Ash? There's so many fast food items that we would die for this morning.
4: And there's something at every place. I think every one of them's got something. I love that. Arby's, remember the chicken, bacon, and Swiss?
0: Yes.
4: Oh.
0: Yes. Growing up in Wichita, Kansas, we have Taco Tico.
4: Uh-huh.
0: And they have Sancho's that are so good. It's tightly wrapped with ground beef.
4: Uh-huh.
0: They put their refried beans in there. And what makes a Sancho different from a burrito is they'll top it with queso.
4: Oh, honey.
0: It was wrapped so tight, you could eat so many of them.
4: Yeah.
0: Not to mention they go down with really good with a brew.
4: I bet I turned
0: 18, I learned about that.
4: I bet so.
0: How about a DQ strawberry shortcake blizzard?
4: That's good. That hits the spot, doesn't it?
0: Fast food items at the top of the list. Good morning, Candy.
5: And Doritos from Taco Bell. It had everything, and that's what we always ordered. Well, we used to eat them almost every single day. And it had everything. It had hamburger. It had beans. It had the red sauce. It had onions. Back in the old days, it even had black olives on it.
0: Oh.
5: And you can't remake it because the sauce, you can never repeat the sauce.
4: Mm-hmm.
5: It outdid the pizza even, and they brought back the pizza and did not the enchilada.
4: Yeah.
5: It was only for a limited time. There were 13 of us, and we always ordered 26 of them for one setting.
4: Oh my gosh.
0: Everybody gets two.
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1: How about that? 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

0: 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Good morning. It's 8:42 with Ashley and Roger, the B Morning Show. Nothing stopping us after the show. We are heading straight for a hot fried apple pie at McDonald's. New today. It is back for our nation's 250th birthday.
1: I hope they got the two for a dollar. They probably don't have that on that menu, but oh, it's so good.
0: Grab some of their ice cream to top it off.
1: So good.
0: Or dip it with it.
1: Yeah.
0: You don't have to put it on top. Just dip it like a French fry in ketchup.
1: Oh, my gosh.
0: Talking about the goats.
1: Oh, I love
0: it. The greatest fast food items of all time.
1: You know, I used to just love Taco Bell's Mex-a-Melt. Have you had? They're real small, and they were a soft tortilla and had just a little bit of ground beef in there, pico de gallo, and then the three cheese blend. It was mashed down. Oh, so good.
0: You almost had me reeled in until you said just a little bit of ground beef.
1: It's just, yeah, it wasn't
0: you
1: overpowering.
0: You need to go to confession.
1: What?
0: You always need a lot of ground beef.
1: No.
0: That's what life is all about.
1: Wait a minute.
0: How about Sonic tater tots?
1: Love them.
0: With lots of salt.
1: Love them. Oh, my gosh. Oh,
0: have
1: yeah.
0: you ever had DQ's gravy?
1: Delicious.
0: Yes. And their burgers, you can't beat them either.
1: You know, I take fries with that DQ gravy on them.
0: Yeah.
1: Oh, my goodness.
0: Yes.
1: Oh.
0: Connecting with the B865-656-B975. Good morning, Sherry.
2: Skyline chili, the yep. five-way.
1: Mm.
2: It's Cincinnati chili is a very touchy subject because it does not taste like real chili. Like it's yeah. it's cinnamony, you know. It's way better. It is so good. I love Skyline Chili Five Way. It has the spaghetti. Uh-huh. It has the beans. Yeah. It has the chili. It has onions. And the cheese is what really makes it because they put like a whole pound of cheese and it's fluffy shredded cheese. And their cheese is so good, but it is all the toppings, all the fixings, and you can get a small, and it is a whole meal because they give you so much. It's so good.
1: Oh, is it lunch yet? Come on.
0: She lost me with spaghetti and chili. You're not from that way. What is it? That's not chili. It's either spaghetti or chili, either or.
1: No, my mother used to put spaghetti in chili, so I grew up that way. And I know it's the strangest thing because I went to other places, you know, for a fine bowl of chili. It came, I was like, where's the spaghetti?
0: So that's what happened to you, Ash.
1: Yep.
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16: East Tennessee weather.
17: All right, and halfway through the work week, and we got a little bit of fog out there this morning, but the drier air has settled its way on in, and that's going to make the day feel a lot more comfortable. It's pretty comfortable this morning, but temperatures this afternoon top out in the low to mid-80s, so trending just slightly below average. More seasonable weather with sunshine tomorrow, with increasing rain showers Friday into Saturday. That's a check of your latest forecast. Remember, you can always get it right there at your fingertips with the free East Tennessee.
0: Thank you, Mike. Cloudy sky currently over East Tennessee. 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

0: 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Hopefully, you're going to score some cash with Ashley and Roger. Caller number 9, good morning. What's your name?
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0: B97.5 up and over the hump. Loving this at work with you. It's Ashley and Roger with the B Morning Show's High Low Jackpot. And we can't wait to find out who caller number 9 is.
1: Oh, I'm Rhonda.
0: Rhonda, welcome to the show.
2: Woohoo! Yeah. Rhonda, you've been tracking the cash?
1: I hope so. I'm trying.
2: Uh-huh. What do you do for a living?
1: I work downtown. I'm a secretary.
2: Okay.
0: What's your favorite part of the job, Rhonda?
1: Oh, I guess my coworkers.
2: Nice.
0: Are you going to split the cash if you win?
1: Yes. I have one that I'm playing with. So
2: oh,
1: yeah.
2: All right.
0: What a sweetheart. All right, tracking that cash. Our last guess was too high at 9 o'clock. Allison's guess was $719.05. How much money is in the B Morning Show High Low Jackpot?
1: I'm going to say $650.49.
0: $650.49
2: is...
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0: You're welcome. Have a great day. Two more chances to play tomorrow morning with professional jewelers, 9 and 9:30. Jot it down. Rhonda's guess was too high at $650.49.
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15: Morning, happy Wednesday. Sure hope you have a great day today. Expect plenty of sunshine after the morning fog burns off with temperatures topping out in the low to mid 80s and that drier air in place. That's going to make for a nice, comfortable evening. The heat and humidity starts to build a little bit more on into our Thursday as disturbance heads our way Friday, Saturday, bringing us a chance for some scattered rain. That's a check of your latest forecast. 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I'm meteorologist Mike Witcher from the East Tennessee Weather Center for B97.5.
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So the headline says, man injures self after using massage gun on eyeballs. Yep, that'll do it. And I hope your day is going better than that. 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
15: Today, expect plenty of sunshine with temperatures topping out in the low to mid 80s and that drier air in place. That's going to make for a nice, comfortable evening. The heat and humidity starts to build a little bit more on into our Thursday as disturbance heads our way Friday, Saturday, bringing us a chance for some scattered rain. That's a check of your latest forecast. Remember, you can always get it right there at your fingertips with the free East Tennessee Weather app. Go to your app store and search East Tennessee Weather. I'm meteorologist Mike Witcher from the East Tennessee Weather Center for B97.5.
0: Thank you, Mike. 69, cloudy for now in Maryville. Mostly cloudy, 68 in Carnes.

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0: Knoxville's Variety Station, V97.5. Here I go again, putting things in the old Amazon cart that will live there forever, or at least until I have about $3,000 to spend on Lord knows what, everything from perfume to stick-on light fixtures and a storage shed. Don't ask. Hey, at least it's Prime Days. You can save all the monies. And that is how we justify girl math.
1: It's Wednesday with the B-Morning Show. Ashley and Roger, kitterific fun in the park. This is a little different, Elaine. Explain where we're at this afternoon.
2: So we are on Hill Avenue because we are celebrating the 250th anniversary. And we are partnering with Blunt Mansion, James White Fort, and Women's Basketball Hall of Fame. So we're here in the middle of all of them.
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0: Knoxville's best music variety, B97.5, Valerie Anderton, and a message that I think John Mellencamp would approve of because he's a rocker and he's a great performer. Black Jacket Symphony back in town. And this time around, it's Def Leppard's Hysteria doing it live, track by track. They usually finish up the night with some greatest hits, always an amazing show and fun. Something to look forward to coming up in the fall, Friday, September 11th, Civic Auditorium. We've got all the details you need, and the link for tickets is there for you, too, at B975.com.
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15: The drier air has settled its way on in, and that's going to make the day feel a lot more comfortable. But temperatures this afternoon top out in the low to mid 80s, so trending just slightly below average. More seasonable weather with sunshine tomorrow with increasing rain showers Friday into Saturday. That's a check of your latest forecast. 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I'm meteorologist Mike Witcher from the East Tennessee Weather Center for B97.5.
0: Thank you, Mike. 71, mostly cloudy for now. Downtown Knoxville, 70 with some clouds in Clinton.
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So this man in Michigan buys the wrong lottery ticket, ends up winning $1 million jackpot. This has happened a couple of times over the past couple of weeks, and we need it to be happening up in Knoxville right now, right? Come on with that bad luck. Not so much. 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

0: 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Who forgot to invite the commercials this hour?
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12: Happy Wednesday, everybody. Sure hope you're having a great day. Beautiful sunshine, a few high thin clouds, and comfortable weather. And that's the way it's going to stay all day long, with forecast highs topping out in the low to mid 80s. Going to make for a nice comfortable evening, and we'll do it again tomorrow with a little bit more heat and a little bit more humidity. But more humidity and heat leads to more showers as we wrap up the week and get into the weekend. That's a check of your latest forecast. Remember, you can always get it right there at your fingertips with the free East Tennessee Weather app. Just go to your app store and search East Tennessee Weather. I'm meteorologist Mike Witcher from the East Tennessee Weather Center for B97.5.
8: Thank you so much, Mike. 75, mostly sunny in Halls, 76 with sunshine in Tellico Village.

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11: East Tennessee weather. Happy Wednesday, everybody. Sure hope you're having a great day. Beautiful sunshine, a few high thin clouds, and comfortable weather. And that's the way it's going to stay all day long, with forecast highs topping out in the low to mid 80s. Going to make for a nice comfortable evening, and we'll do it again tomorrow with a little bit more heat and a little bit more humidity. But more humidity and heat leads to more showers as we wrap up the week and get into the weekend. That's a check of your latest forecast. Remember, you can always get it right there at your fingertips with the free East Tennessee Weather app. Just go to your app store and search East Tennessee Weather. I'm meteorologist Mike Witcher from the East Tennessee Weather Center for B97.5.
13: Thank you so much. 81 with mostly sun in Pigeon Forge, 80 sunny at New Harvest Park.

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1: 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Is it Chunky Monkey?
0: Chunky Monkey is correct.
1: Awesome.
0: It is awesome. What's your name?
1: Jaden.
0: Hey, Jaden. How's the day going?
1: Pretty good. How are you?
0: I am awesome. Thank you for asking. We've got a pair of tickets for you to go cool off at Dollywood Splash Country.
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15: East Tennessee weather.
16: The drier air has settled its way on in. Temperatures this afternoon top out in the low to mid-80s, so trending just slightly below average. More seasonable weather with sunshine tomorrow with increasing rain showers Friday into Saturday. That's a check of your latest forecast. Remember, you can always get it right there at your fingertips with the free East Tennessee Weather app. Go to your app store and search East Tennessee Weather. I'm meteorologist Mike Witcher from the East Tennessee Weather Center for B97.5.
17: Thank you, Mike. 82 and partly sunny in the Fort, 81 with mostly sun in Townsend.
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Okay, I definitely will.

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1: Well, good afternoon. As we get you started this afternoon, you are a bit busy on 640 eastbound heading up toward the 75 merge. Watch for some volume on 40 eastbound as you tool past 275 and on 40 westbound past Alcoa Highway in West Knoxville. You're busy by moving on 40 eastbound through Cedar Bluff Road, and this report is sponsored by Shell Rotella. Howdy, Tri-City. 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
1: East Tennessee weather.
2: It sure turned out to be a beautiful day, and it's going to be that way for the evening hour. So it's going to be a nice night to maybe take a nice little walk around the neighborhood after dinner tonight. Comfortable again as we get started Thursday morning. A little bit more heat, a little bit more humidity on Thursday with highs back in the mid to upper 80s. We're pushing the low 90s, more humidity over the weekend leading to increasing rain chances. That's a check of your latest forecast. 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I'm meteorologist Mike Witcher from the East Tennessee Weather Center for B97.5.
12: Thank you, Mike Witcher. 79 degrees in Old North Knoxville, 79 in Oliver Springs.

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0: Your life, your music on B97.5. I'm Frank Murphy. My brother-in-law might be a little crazy. He's trying to run a 5K in all 50 states this year, and he's up to 25 states already because over the weekend, he ran a midnight 5K in Somerset, Kentucky, and then drove overnight to run an 8 a.m. 5K here in Knoxville. But he did stop in a rest area somewhere to get about a two-hour nap. But when he wakes up from this two-hour nap and starts his car, the alarm, the burglar alarm, starts going off, and he's now worried that he's going to wake up the truckers and other drivers who are sleeping in this rest area. I would be worried because it appears that, you know, he's stealing a car. So instead of trying to turn off the alarm, he just drives away with the alarm going and continues driving for about 15 minutes until he locked the door, and that turned off the alarm. But to me, it sounds like he was stealing his own car.
1: Well, we are a bit busy on the west side this afternoon in both directions on 40 through Lovell Road. And watch for some traffic if you're in West Knoxville. Either way, on 40 past Alcoa Highway, going to see some traffic on 640 eastbound past Western Avenue toward the 75 merge. And if you're driving south of downtown, you're in good shape off of 40 via Alcoa Highway past the airport and on down to Maryville. I'm Bob August, and that's B97.5 Time Saver Traffic.
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More music and more variety on B97.5. I turned on the TV to see if the USA was playing in the World Cup, but it was Switzerland and Canada. 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

0: It's the music that makes you feel good on B97.5. I'm Frank Murphy. What a beautiful day in East Tennessee. My wife and I took two of our grandchildren to Kidderific Fun in the Park this morning. They had closed off Hill Avenue between Blunt Mansion and James White's Fort, and the kids got so much free stuff. It was all decked out with the America 250 celebrations. They had flags, and they had patriotic decorations, and just free prizes. I mean, every booth lined up along that bridge. There was stuff for the kids to take home in these beautiful gift bags that said B97.5 on them, because Ashley and Roger from the B Morning Show were there handing out ice cream with the Rusty Wallace Auto Group, that free Bluebell ice cream. That went over very well, too, as you can imagine. The next Kidderific Fun in the Park, and you don't want to miss it, they're all great, comes up not next week, but the week after. 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
1: Watch for congestion on the west side on 40 westbound through Pellissippi Parkway. Are going to see traffic coming down from Oak Ridge on Illinois Avenue southbound around the curve past Scarborough Road and on through Edgemoor. And watch for traffic both ways on 40 through West Knoxville west of Alcoa Highway. 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And that's B97.5 Time Saver Traffic.
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21: It sure turned out to be a beautiful day, and it's going to be that way for the evening hour. So it's going to be a nice night to maybe take a nice little walk around the neighborhood after dinner tonight. Comfortable again as we get started Thursday morning. A little bit more heat, a little bit more humidity on Thursday with highs back in the mid to upper 80s. We're pushing the low 90s, more humidity over the weekend leading to increasing rain chances. That's a check of your latest forecast. Remember, you can always get it right there at your fingertips with the free East Tennessee Weather app. Just go to your app store and search East Tennessee Weather. I'm meteorologist Mike Witcher from the East Tennessee Weather Center for B97.5.
0: Thank you, Mike Witcher. 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
3: Let's go to the east side as we get you home this afternoon. Going to see a little bit of traffic on 40 eastbound out past Asheville Highway towards Straw Plains. And you're busy on 40 westbound driving past Alcoa Highway in West Knoxville. Going to see some traffic as well on the west side on 40 both ways near Fellowship Parkway. If you're coming down from Oak Ridge, going to see volume on Illinois Avenue southbound past Scarborough Road and on through Edgemore. Edgemore Road busy eastbound out toward Melton Lake Drive. We're just a short drive away from more. B97.5 Time Saver Traffic.

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2: 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Today's player, who we scheduled, I guess, last week, was Priscilla from Greenville. Did Ashley and Roger put a grand in Priscilla's hand? 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
5: Name the actor who played Deborah on Raymond.
4: Yes, pass. The actress, yes.
3: She passed.
4: What do you call a story that's true?
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4: Spell outrageous.
5: O-U-T. 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
6: E-O-U-S.
4: Who was the first woman to be appointed as U.S. Secretary of State in 1997?
6: Condoleezza Rice.
4: True or false?
3: Boom, time is up. There is the clock. Giving it up for Priscilla. Woo! Who's helping you play the $1,000 minute?
5: Mug Dollar.
4: Oh, nice.
3: And what's her name, please?
5: Chianda.
3: All right, Priscilla. And your lovely daughter. Let's count them up. You got through 5 questions. Of those 5 questions this morning, you've got 1 right. It was a tough round.
4: It was.
5: Aww. It was fun, though.
3: That's what counts right there. Here we go. Let's see how you did. You passed on question number 1. What weekday does the last day of June fall on this year? That will be this coming Tuesday, June the 30th. You also passed on question number 2. The correct answer, Patricia Heaton. Name the actress who played Deborah on Everybody Loves Raymond. Question number 3, little tricky. What do we call a story that's true? You answered true. We're going to go with nonfiction. And by the way, Frank gave you that free answer on your ride home.
5: I forgot that one, nonfiction.
4: Oh, yeah.
3: Every afternoon, Frank will give you that free answer at 5:25.
5: I did get it, but I just forgot. Okay, I'm sorry.
3: That's okay. We get it. Once that clock starts ticking, it's not an easy game to play. In question number 5, the correct answer, Madeleine Albright from 1997 to 2001. Who was the first woman to be appointed as U.S. Secretary of State in 1997? Priscilla, nice try this morning. Come back and play after 30 days.
5: Thank you so much. Appreciate it.
4: We're ready to put that grand in your hand. It's the $1,000 Minute. 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
7: We are packing in some traffic on the west side on 40 in both directions through Pellissippi Parkway. Watch for traffic on 40 westbound through West Knoxville past Alcoa Highway toward 640. Bit of volume 40 eastbound as you tool out past Asheville Highway and some volume on 640 east at the 75 merge. 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Howdy, Tri-City. 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It's all free. And that's B97.5 Time Saver Traffic.
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1: Watch for some traffic as you head east on 40, east of Asheville Highway on the way to Straw Plains. And you're going to be a bit busy as you tool westbound on 40 past Alcoa Highway in West Knoxville. On the west side, a lot of volume on 40 both ways through Pellissippi Parkway. Going to see traffic on 640 east at the 75 merge. 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
5: It sure turned out to be a beautiful day, and it's going to be that way for the evening hours. So it's going to be a nice night to maybe take a nice little walk around the neighborhood after dinner tonight. Comfortable again as we get started Thursday morning. A little bit more heat, a little bit more humidity on Thursday with highs back in the mid to upper 80s. We're pushing the low 90s, more humidity over the weekend leading to increasing rain chances. That's a check of your latest forecast. 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I'm meteorologist Mike Witcher from the East Tennessee Weather Center for B97.5.
6: Thank you, Mike Witcher. 82 degrees in Maynardville, 80 in Knoxville.

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0: Knoxville's variety station, B97.5. I'm Frank Murphy. 1 week from today is the first Wednesday of the month. 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

0: Your life, your music on V97.5. I'm Frank Murphy. Mike Widger says it's going to be a beautiful night. Well, it already is. Maybe turn on the radio, sit out on the porch, go for a walk. Delilah will be on at 7 o'clock, per usual. And then tomorrow morning, wake up with Ashley and Roger on the B Morning Show, and they will start off your work day as they do every Monday through Friday, around a quarter till 10 with a commercial-free hour of music. It's great. All right, have a wonderful night. I'll be back here to talk to you tomorrow afternoon.
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8: It sure turned out to be a beautiful day, and it's going to be that way for the evening hours. So it's going to be a nice night to maybe take a nice little walk around the neighborhood after dinner tonight. Comfortable again as we get started Thursday morning. A little bit more heat, a little bit more humidity on Thursday with highs back in the mid to upper 80s. We're pushing the low 90s, more humidity over the weekend leading to increasing rain chances. That's a check of your latest forecast. 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I'm meteorologist Mike Witcher from the East Tennessee Weather Center for B97.5.

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1: Good evening. Welcome to your Wednesday night. How are ya? You having a great summer so far? Whatever you're doing tonight, if you are going for a walk, spending time with the kids, playing a little ball, whatever you're doing, we'll be here to keep you company all night long.

0: What can I do for you, Leanne?
1: Hi, Miss Delilah. I just wanted to call in and request a song for all those people that went through a horrible breakup and are finding themselves again. I recently came out of a horrible breakup, and I'm finally getting back to me 5 years later. So,
0: and taking care of you?
1: Yes.
0: Good for you. Good for you.
1: Sometimes you get too mixed up in a relationship, and it just does not go well.
0: What was the moment where you finally said, in your healing process, you said it's been about 5 years. What was the moment where you went, you know what? I'm not going to stay in this painful place anymore. I'm going to do this for me. Was there a time where that happened?
1: I was with him for 5 years. And finally, I just decided that, you know, I need to get back to being me. About 6 months after crying and crying myself to sleep and feeling bad for myself. So I finally said, enough's enough. I got to do this for me. I got to get myself back together.
0: Well, you sound wonderful. You sound like you've gotten yourself back together and you're enjoying life.
1: Yes, I'm trying to get there anyway.
0: I will play a song to help you ease on down that road of life, that path of goodness and forgiveness and healing and realizing you are worth it. You are worth it.
1: Well, thank you. And I just want to thank you. I've listened to you for years, and you always just make my day.
0: Thank you. God bless you. Have a great night, honey.
1: You too.
0: Bye-bye.

0: 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Tonight's Delilah's Dilemma is from a young person named Andrea, but I have no idea how young she is, and so it's going to be hard to give Andrea advice since I don't have the big picture. Andrea writes, "Delilah, I've never believed people when they say love will sneak up on you when you least expect it, but that's exactly what happened, and I fell in love. Though we live far away from each other right now, no distance can harm our love. We will be moving in together very soon. But in order for that to happen, I have to move very far away from home. My life has always revolved around being with my whole family every day. So starting a new life without having all of them around will be tough to get used to. I'll miss my mom the most. She said that when she first became a mom, she knew the time would come for her children to spread their wings and start a life of their own. It still breaks my heart knowing that I will live so far away from her. I never knew becoming responsible and making my own decisions would be this painful. I have no doubts about moving, but how can I comfort my mother and myself in this situation? How can I let her know that everything will be okay? And how can I believe it myself?" From Andrea. Andrea, there's big pieces of information that are missing in your letter, but I will have my Mama Delilah words for you coming up next. 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It's boosted. 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

So Andrea has fallen in love and her sweetheart lives far away and she wants to move to be with him. You don't say how old you are, Andrea. You don't say if you're done with high school, if you're done with college, if you have a career. You don't give me really vital information here. Does the person that you plan on moving with have a career? Is that what is keeping him from joining you where you're at? If your family is that important to you, why must you go join him? Why can't he come and join you? Do you have a career? Do you plan on having a career? Are you looking at the big picture, or are you just thinking that you're in love and everything's going to work out if you move and be with this guy? Because that's not the way it works. That is not the way it works. You need to have a plan for your future. What is his plans for you? Does he want to settle down, to get married, to have a family? What's the big picture? Before I can tell you how to feel confident about your future, I need to know what your future is going to look like. Not that God can't change that, because he will, but you need to have a blueprint. You need to have a map of where you plan on going. Otherwise, nothing is going to work out. You've got to have a map, a roadmap for where you want to be with this person and where they want to be with you. I would guess once you figure that out, Mama will feel much more secure and at peace, and so will you. Good luck, sweetheart. I hope you spread your wings and have a beautiful life.

0: Good evening. How are you tonight? Are things going well in your corner of the world? Do you have peace in your heart? You know, one way to increase the joy in your life, I've discovered at least for my life, is to give it away. Give it away. Whatever talents you have, share them with others. Whatever resources you have, share them with others less fortunate. Give it away. And the more you give away of your time, your energy, your love, your resources, the more joy is going to be in your heart. I promise you that. But if you're holding on tightly, if you're looking in your wallet, counting your pennies, thinking, oh, I need this, I need this, I need this. Not that you should shirk responsibilities. I'm not suggesting that. But if you'll give yourself your love, your time, your energy, your gifts to others, you will find joy that you never dreamed of before. I promise you. I promise you that. Something to think about as we share a summer night together. You're listening to Delilah on Knoxville's home for great music. 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

0: Hi, welcome. You've called Delilah. Who is this?
1: This is Caden.
0: Hi, Caden. Thank you for calling, Caden. What can I do for you?
1: I would like you to play a song for me for a very special woman in my life who's just been there for me through everything. And I'm actually driving across the country right now to go see her. So.
0: And who is this person that is motivating you to drive hundreds or thousands of miles?
1: Heather.
0: Heather, girlfriend, Heather, fiance, Heather, future wife.
1: Girlfriend.
0: Girlfriend. What is it about Heather that makes you so stupidly in love you would drive to the moon and back?
1: She's just been a great motivation for me. I just got medically retired from the Army in November, and she's been there for me through everything, and she motivates me on my bad days, and she sings to me to make me smile, and I just can't wait to see her and make her smile back.
0: Oh, you are stupid in love, Caden. You are grinning, goofy, jump over the moon in love.
1: It's crazy.
0: It is crazy. And isn't it wonderful?
1: It is perfect.
0: It is. I can tell that that you and Heather are going to have a wonderful future together.
1: Thank you very much.
0: Thank you very much. Thank you for listening and for calling and for letting me be a little part of your romance.
1: You have a good night, Delilah.
0: You too. Drive carefully. Bye-bye, honey.
1: Thank you.

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1: And in the summertime, because it's light longer, I know it's harder to slow down. But when you do slow down, you're so tired. And I am here to ease you into a peaceful state of mind. Thanks for letting me do just that.